Well, hello there, and welcome into the 7 o'clock hour, and may the 4th be with you. We just came out of the latest from Rostam, back of a truck, and still to come this hour, Local 909 from Malik Azrael, also Naked Eyes, and Nirvana, Dead out of Chicago up next with Dog Days on the Bridge. Everyone.

0: you're wondering if this song's about you, it definitely is.
1: Yeah. 90.9 The Bridge, and that is the latest from Kansas City's own Malik Asrael with a track called You, classic Nirvana from 1993's In Utero before that. And coming up still, we're going to hear Mount Joy with Gigi Perez, also Cage the Elephant, Cat Clyde, and some Serpent with Feet on the way. How about Naked Eyes right after this, keeping the music rolling on the bridge as we move deeper into these later night hours on a relatively lovely night right now anyway here in Kansas City, though, looking for some thunderstorms moving in later.

0: Thunderstorms moving in later on tonight.
1: 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And Tuesday, the 12th, New Dad. 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

That is Cat Clyde with Man's World, Serpent with Feet, and Ty Dolla Sign up next. 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

0: it hurts. More vivid and wise, what I feel I deserve. Yeah, 'cause I feel way too fabulous.
1: 90.9 at the Bridge, and that is Meek with Fabulous. Still to come, we are going to hear from Krungbin. Also got Snowcaps on the way, and Muna coming up with Dancing on the Wall. Working our way closer to the 8 o'clock hour Monday night. That means recently released coming up. I'm going to bring you all new music all hour long, and we've got a lot of new singles from artists like Tank and the Bangas and King Tuff, Wes Parker with a beautiful new track, also Goldford, Emma Louise, and many more as we continue to bring you music discovery here on Kansas City's Indie Alternative. 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

The latest single from the Snowcaps on Kansas City's 90.9 The Bridge from their self-titled album released late last year. Kansas City's own Waxahachie, part of that project. Still to come, La La La La. I've got The Cure up next before we get to recently released. Coming up in the 8 o'clock hour.

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And welcome. I hope you're having a good night here on Kansas City's 90.9 The Bridge, where it is Monday, which means we are now into recently released, as we're already into the 8 o'clock hour, with the latest single from Tank and the Bangas. They have got an album, full-length album, dropping on May 15th. So less than a couple weeks away now, The Last Balloon, the name of that album, Move, featuring the artist Lucky Day on that track from Tank and the Bangas. And welcome. Still to come, we are going to play you some BB Stockwell. She's got a brand new one out called When You Know. But first, the artist King Tuff. He's got his brand new album out called Moo. We've been playing you the single Twisted on a Train. Well, he's got his next single released now. It's a track called Invisible Ink. Brand new King Tuff here as we work our way into recently released on Kansas City's Indie Alternative. 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

0: 90.9 The Bridge, and that is brand new music from Weird Nightmare, which is the project from Alex Edkins of the band Metz. The name of the album, Hoopla, just came out on May 1st, released on Sub Pop, and that's the latest single from Hoopla, from Weird Nightmare. It's called Baby Don't. Before that, we heard the new BB Stockwell. And still coming up, we've heard from Chanel Beads on this show before, and they have announced the second album, Your Day Will Come, which has the same title as their breakthrough debut. But from what I understand, it's a complete new body of work. Really kind of, I would say, an expanded version of their initial release from what I'm getting here. It's a track called Song for the Messenger. I'm going to play for you after this. Also stick around, Afghan Whigs fans. They've put out their latest single. I'm going to play that for you as well. Coming up here as we continue recently released on 90.9 The Bridge.
1: 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The early show returns this Wednesday at the Boulevard Beer Hall with Forrest and Margaret McCurry. Well, you never know, you might get lucky tonight. Doors at 5, music at 6. The early show motto, drinks with friends in bed by 10. 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The early show continues May 13th with Malik Asriel. I love you like crazy. The early show, this Wednesday with Forrest and Margaret McCurry at Boulevard Beer Hall. 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

out of Brisbane, a brand new single from Emma Louise. The name of the track is Beggar. That is from her fourth studio album, Sunshine for Happiness, which was actually produced by Tobias Gesso Jr., who's worked with people like Olivia Dean and Harry Styles and Dua Lipa and Sean Everett, people like Somber and Casey Musgraves and Maggie Rogers, Hozier, you know. No big deal. That album just came out on May 1st. Again, that is called Sunshine for Happiness. Brand new music from Emma Louise. Before that, the latest from Goldfish.

Bird with a track called Only You Do. It's a brand new single from him, the latest since his EP release last year, Space of the Heart. And still to come, we are going to hear a track from Paisley Fields after the break. We're going to have a little bit of fun. It's a track called Straight Panic Defense that kind of holds a mirror, quote, to the legal system's twisted logic. Straight Panic Defense, keeping it rolling for recently released after this on Kansas City's 90.9.

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0: Taking us back with Arrested Development there, Mr. Wendell on 90.9 The Bridge. Hot Chip, Snail Mail, and Modest Mouse. Brand new one before that. And welcome into the 9 o'clock hour. I do hope you are having a gorgeous Monday night. Good start to the week. Coming up, we're going to hear some TV on the radio. I also promised you some War on Drugs and Jack White. And they've got a brand new one from Brockhoff. If you have not heard the brand new single, Sunny Day Deadline from Brockhoff, that's a new Add to the Bridge playlist. I'll play that for you coming up in just a little bit here on Kansas City's Indie Alternative. 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

0: Kacey Musgraves' new album finds the country star enchanted by liminal spaces, small towns and borders, but also the space in between life's big moments.
1: When I really like stopped to think about it, I was like, man, I think a lot of the best times of my life have been had in the middle of nowhere.
0: Kacey Musgraves talks about her new album, Middle of Nowhere, on the Next World Cafe.
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0: Basing It Up and Jean de Poitrine with Sarnier's on the Bridge. Before that, Erykah Badu. We also heard from Young the Giant and Fontaine's DC. Coming up still, Kacey Musgraves' latest, music from Foster the People, and we'll work our way into the 10 o'clock hour with the latest single from Arlo Parks. Also, happy May to you. Thank you for spending some time with us here on Kansas City's 90.9 The Bridge, where honestly, one of my favorite things that we do is to talk about music and its relationship with mental health. And we get to do that a couple times a year. May is one of the months where we really hone in on that, as it is Mental Health Awareness Month. And then Wednesday, May 13th, is another Sound Minds Day coming up. So if you've never been with us for Sound Minds Day before, it is a day where we ask you to submit songs and artists that got you through difficult times and the stories behind those songs. And we ask for those ahead of time. So we're asking for those right now. We collect them and then we talk about them. We read them out loud on the day of Sound Minds Day. Again, May 13th coming up this year. You can hear also from experts at Johnson County Mental Health Center on that day. They're going to join us. And then we always have a special program from Zero Reasons Why, which is an organization which seeks to prevent teen suicide. And so just a really important, beautiful day where we really get to talk about just more important things that matter to us as listeners and as human beings. Know that you are never alone. The National Mental Health Resource Line is available by dialing 988 from any phone. And again, if you'd like to submit your song and the story behind that song, or just the song too, you don't have to submit the story if you don't feel comfortable doing that, email soundminds@bridge909.org.
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just announced she is coming back to Kansas City, going to be at T-Mobile Center September 23rd, and we will have a Bridge presale for you this Thursday starting at 10 a.m. That is brand new music from Kacey Musgraves on the Bridge. Foster the People up next.

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0: A new add to the 90.9 The Bridge playlist from Kid Sister. That is a track called Maniac. And thanks for hanging out with us here on The Bridge. Happy Monday to you. One of the fun things about Monday is that oftentimes shows are announced on Monday. And there were a decent amount announced actually this week, and also some pre-sales that are coming up on Wednesday and Thursday. Paul Thorne coming back to Kansas City, a mini marathon at Knuckleheads, August 21st through 23rd this year. We'll have a Bridge pre-sale for that on Wednesday at 10 a.m. Carbon Leaf at Knuckleheads, October 29th, with a Bridge pre-sale starting Wednesday. The Renaissance Orchestra at Knuckleheads, that's on sale already. It just went on sale with the announce today. And Local 909 from Stranded in the City at Knuckleheads, May 16th. That's coming up real quick. If you want to get tickets, those tickets on sale now. And then I talked about this earlier, but if you're just now tuning in, Casey Musgraves recently announced coming to T-Mobile Center September 23rd, and that Bridge pre-sale Thursday at 10 a.m. You can get more details about all this stuff at bridge909.org. We're going to keep it rolling with Catfish and the Bottlemen. Soundcheck right after this on The Bridge.
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90.9 The Bridge, and I cannot express how much I love the lyricism of Rowena Wise. Brand new music from that artist out of Australia, Blood Ties, from Rowena Wise. 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Before that, Idols featuring LCD Sound System with Dancer. And coming up next, our Artist of the Week this week, celebrating AAPI Month. It's the Yeah Yeah Yeahs with Y Control on the Bridge.

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And that is a brand new single from Kemet Coleman. It's called What You Want From Me. Before that, Dramarama, and still to come, Lucy Dacus has a brand new single. This the season. Tis the season. It's that time of year. Planting tomatoes. Man, if you haven't heard it yet, very much worth sticking around for. Also, going to play you some Wombats and Mitski before we get into the World Cafe tonight, coming up in the 11 o'clock hour. I haven't talked about ticket contests tonight, and I do want to mention those because if you haven't visited recently, Misty Monday, always busy making sure we've got some ticket contests up there

0: There is a sold out show on that list for Silver Sun Pickups that's happening at the Warehouse on Broadway coming up on the 15th of this month. And we've got tickets if you want to enter to win. Bridge909.org/contest. Some other ticket contests that are still up, though, they are getting ready to expire. Kenny Wayne Shepherd, Flock of Seagulls, The Moss, Dance Gavin Dance, and then the Stone Lion Puppets present 1,000 Cranes and the Tree of Wishes at the Polsky Theater. 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And I love it because it's not always just quote-unquote concert tickets, right? So bridge909.org/contest, the place to go to, you know, try to maybe go have some fun out and about Kansas City. 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

There's that brand new track from Lucy Dacus, Planting Tomatoes. Wombat's going to keep it rolling now with Let's Dance to Joy Division. 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Thanks.

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2: Sometimes you can get so focused on your destination that you forget to enjoy the journey. That journey is what Kacey Musgraves is focusing on in her new album, named for where she found herself, in the middle of nowhere.
3: You know, you can be in a liminal space in terms of your relationship or in between jobs or in a place that's basically, it's not point A and it's not point B. It's kind of the middle of that.
2: Coming up, Kacey talks about the value of being in transition. She also talks about finally reaching a kind of point B and collaborating with an artist she'd long had a strained relationship with, Miranda Lambert.
3: I hadn't talked to her in a really long time, and I think I saw a video of her somewhere, and she was riding one of her horses or something, and I thought, like, well, you know, I don't know what we have in common, but we at least have two things, horses and divorces.
2: Kacey Musgraves takes you on her journey today. I'm Raina Duras, and this is World Cafe.
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3: This is World Cafe. I'm Raina Duris. Have you ever felt impatient to get to where you wanted to go? That could be, you know, sitting in the car on a long trip somewhere, or waiting for that big promotion, or looking for love and feeling like things aren't ever going to be right until you find it. But what if you stop looking at your destination and instead just look around at where you actually are? That's what Kacey Musgraves is doing on her new album, Middle of Nowhere. Coming up, Kacey talks about getting comfortable being in between, both physically and in terms of big life milestones. She also gets into the sound of her new album, where she leans into a more traditional country sound after exploring different genres over the last several years. Our conversation is coming up, but while you wait to get to that destination, you can enjoy the journey with the title track to the new record. This is Middle of Nowhere, Kacey Musgraves on World Cafe. Out there.

0: On World Cafe, there's Kacey Musgraves, Middle of Nowhere, the title track of her new album. I'm Raina Duras. Kacey Musgraves, welcome back to the World Cafe.
1: Thank you, Raina. It's always a pleasure for me to get to speak with you guys. I always look forward to it, so thanks for having me.
0: The feeling is mutual. I'm so glad you're here. And the song that we just heard, it was the first song you wrote for the album, and we hear pedal steel. It's got a real country strumming kind of feel to it. Could you talk about how that song maybe became like a North Star for what you wanted this album to sound like?
1: I knew with this record, as I started kind of writing for it, that I wanted to really relish in those traditional country sounds that I'm so familiar with, that I grew up with. They feel like home to me, you know, and I've always sprinkled them out, you know, throughout my records, but I really wanted to lean harder in on purpose on this time, you know? And this album sort of found me in the middle of still promoting Deeper Well and being on tour for that record, and kind of found me healing from a breakup and sort of taking a step back in my life and really reevaluating a lot about where I was and who I was spending my time with. And so I found myself in the most single period of my adult life, about a year and a half or so. And like, that was a long time for me. I had never really experienced that before, but I really learned how to kind of lean in. And during that period,

0: I felt the craving to sort of start writing again. And this song sparked when I went back home to my East Texas tiny hometown called Golden. And I saw this sign that someone had put up in the middle of town that says, Golden, Texas, somewhere in the middle of nowhere. And I was like, okay, somewhere in the middle of nowhere is totally a song. And it also kind of feels like where I'm at in my life right now, you know, kind of relationally, I'm sort of between things. I'm in this sort of liminal space. I don't know what's next. And normally I feel like that would be scary for me, but I really just learned how to just take a deep breath and really embrace the unknown and the uncomfiness of being kind of in between all these certain things. And I found that I really loved it.
1: Yeah. You talked about, you've mentioned it already, but the sort of time spent in these kind of in-between spaces. And that is somewhere we find you on this album, moving in and out of different places. You've got the middle of nowhere. There's Abilene. There's Uncertain Texas, which we'll talk about later. Mexico, Honey. Why did you want to explore those liminal spaces?
0: So I got really obsessed with the concept of liminal space. And, you know, when you're talking about a physical liminal space, you know, we're thinking of places that are typically made for passing through. They're not really made to hang out in, so to speak. So your gas stations, airport terminals, like even like an open field, something that has a lot of space to it. And, you know, sometimes these places can feel a bit lonesome or forlorn or slightly eerie when there's no one around. But there's also, so they can be kind of unsettling, but at the same time, there's something that kind of draws you in. And, you know, you can be in a liminal space in terms of your relationship or in between jobs or in a place that's basically, it's not point A and it's not point B. It's kind of the middle of that. And when I really like stopped to think about it, I was like, man, I think a lot of the best times of my life have been had in the middle of nowhere, you know? And so I think the middle of nowhere is kind of a breeding ground for a lot of different possibilities and a lot of different magic to fill, come and fill it in, you know?
1: Yeah.
0: And I'm someone who likes to really like, maybe it's a control freak thing, but I like to define what I'm doing. I like to know where I'm at. I like to know exactly what's going to happen next. And sometimes the magic happens when you allow yourself to not fill in those blanks quite yet.
1: And what did you get from sitting in that space for a while?
0: Oh, I think I gained a lot of confidence knowing that everything's going to be fine if it's not defined right now. And that, you know, when you do take a second to really chill and like, and evaluate what you've got going on, you know, you can feel more solid on your own two feet without adding all these things to try and make yourself feel like, you know, you've got it figured out. And then, you know, so I feel like after I kind of was able to sit with myself and not really, it kind of dropped that fear of being alone, so to speak.
1: Yeah.
0: Then now the things that I have chosen to put back in, whether it's like people or opportunities or whatever, like I feel like they really deserve their place there because they really add. And now I have the space to see, oh, how is this adding? It's not just noise or, you know, it's not something that's being chosen out of a reactionary state.
1: Yeah. I also hear on this album, you've always been very good at expressing the sort of capacity to feel multiple feelings at once. And you seem very comfortable with that on this record, like lonely and free. I'm happy and sad at the same time. And I'm thinking of your song right now, Loneliest Girl, which I'd like to play in a second. Could you talk about writing that?
0: Yeah. I think again, it's like, it's figuring out that there's nothing more lonely than being in the wrong relationship. And I think I've spent a lot of time, I would say in wrong relationships, but at the same time, they are such teachers and they make you better. And, you know, maybe they were fitting for that season of your life. And then, you know, ultimately it's time to move on to something else. But there was, I think, a period of time where I would be like, I think even subconsciously felt like, oh, you know, am I better with someone else? And I now know that that's not true. And like, there is a kind of a sovereignty and a power in being, choosing to be on your own. And yeah, it's not lonely. It's, but I had fun just with like, it kind of made me think of, you know, that song, Happiest Girl. I'm the happiest girl in the whole USA. And I was like,

0: just looking at my life, and I was like, man, I don't really go out a lot. I'm not having like these wild hookups. I'm kind of like living my best grandma life, and I'm really happy and I kind of love it. Oh, and then some people would say, oh, she's a lonely girl. And I'm like, I'm really not. I'm really happy.
1: Right now, here's Loneliest Girl. It's Kacey Musgraves on World Cafe.

0: Kacey Musgraves, Loneliest Girl, from her new album, Middle of Nowhere, on World Cafe. I'm Raina Duras. I'm talking with Kacey Musgraves today. We've been talking about, you know, finding peace and common acceptance in transitional spaces, I guess you could say. Humor is also a way of dealing with discomfort and pain sometimes. And this album, like a lot of your work, has some very funny moments. How does humor play into your processing of your world?
1: Okay, I love to laugh. It's one of my favorite things in the world. And also, to be honest, I just feel like America needs to laugh a little bit more. I just feel like the world needs to laugh more. And there was a lot of humor kind of sprinkled in my earlier songs, and I missed that. I had these other albums to be really introspective, and like there is still that on this album too, but I just really missed the humor side of things. I mean, like, you won't find a bigger fan of John Prine than me. And like, I just love his songs. And I think, like, you know, there's a time and a place to have like deep feeling, deep thinking songs. And sometimes I just kind of want to laugh. And so it was really fun getting with a lot of my favorite collaborators again for this record, and some of the funniest people that I know: Josh Osborne, Shane McAnally, Luke Laird. Yeah, we laughed a lot. Yeah. So that was really fun.
0: If you're just joining us, my guest today is Kacey Musgraves on World Cafe. We're going to listen to a song in a minute where your sense of humor really shines through. It's the song Dry Spell. Could you talk about writing it?
1: Oh my God, I had the best time writing that song. I was like literally

0: stitches. I was on the ground. But yeah, Dry Spell, I wrote it down as a song title. Just very, very pertinent to how I was feeling at the time. And I brought it into the writing room that day, and yeah, we just had a blast coming up with all those, all that imagery.
1: Yeah. I mean, the other day I saw this piece online and it was somebody writing kind of in disbelief that Dry Spell had been added to so many country radio stations, given that it's using about, not getting any action and being lonely with a capital H. And when a woman sings about this stuff, it usually doesn't get a warm welcome on country radio. Has it surprised you at all that it's been embraced this way?
0: Hey, you know what? I mean, no better song to break the country radio dry spell than this one, right? I mean, I think
1: Perfect.
0: it's relatable. I think we've all been there where we're like, you look over and you see like two flies doing it on the table next to you, and you're like, oh, it must be nice. Cool. Everyone is getting action but me. It was funny. It was like at first, it gets added to the nighttime radio slots where they want it to be heard first, and that made me laugh. I'm like, well, it'll probably relate to the people in that time slot. And then, but yeah, it is funny. I mean, I think like there are a lot of songs out there that are trying to convince you of like how sexy somebody is, and I'm just like, this is quite the opposite.
1: Yeah. I mean, I agree. It is relatable. We're gonna listen to it right now on World Cafe, Kacey Musgraves, Dry Spell.

0: Dry Spell. That's a track from Kacey Musgraves' new album, Middle of Nowhere. After the break, Kacey talks about some of the collaborators she worked with on the album, including one that maybe nobody could have predicted a couple of years ago, even her. That's next on World Cafe.
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0: Welcome back to World Cafe. I'm Raina Duris, joined today by Kacey Musgraves, who's just released her new album, Middle of Nowhere.
2: On your last album, it was all you. You had no features, I don't think. And it feels kind of like a party this time. You have Miranda Lambert, Gregory Alan Isakov, Billy Strings, Willie Nelson. Why did you want to open this record up to other people?
3: Oh, I just thought it would just be so fun. And I kept hearing these moments that would be perfect with these iconic voices and other storytellers, you know? So it felt really fitting. I love Billy Strings. I mean, I think he's incredible. And, you know, Gregory Alan Isakov, such a fan of his beautiful music. And then, you know, obviously Willie and Miranda, those are two Texas icons for sure. But yeah, I just thought, like, you know, painting this picture, I thought those storytellers would be nice. And like, to me, they're all people that kind of live on the fringes of country. You know, they kind of step in and out of it in their own way. And this album has a lot to do with borders in my mind. You know, it rides the fences of where country music borders other styles. And I'm always interested in what those places sound like. And then this record, while it's largely a very country album, it does, you know, pull in some, it's a love letter to all these different styles that are cousins. And, you know, I think of a bit of bluegrass, and there's a many different styles of country. And then also, like, I even think of, you know, Zydeco and the accordions and that sound, and norteño music and ranchera music, the classic regional Mexican music that really has a strong kinship to country. And so I felt really inspired by all those sounds.
2: Yeah. I'm speaking with Kacey Musgraves on World Cafe. Let's talk about one of those collaborations right now. And I think this one kind of does, you know, if we're talking about borders in a way, mm-hmm. I feel like people might see this as breaking down a bit of a border. It's with Miranda Lambert on Horses and Divorces. The lyrics seem to be

0: find this. And she was down and we laughed and ended up writing it one afternoon. And
1: that's it? Just one afternoon? That's awesome.
0: Yeah, it came out pretty quickly. We wrote it with our friend Shane McAnally and had a lot of laughs. We talked about all the weirdness and we were both just like, look, we're older now. Both don't have time for that anymore. And, you know.
1: Yeah. How does it feel having a song? Like when you hear it now and you like hear you guys.
0: I love the song. It's great. And I mean, like, I just think it's great because it's real. You know, it's not like this contrived story. It's like, it really is really real. It could be more real, you know? It's not saying like, hey, we don't have to be best friends, but we do have this couple things in common. We got a few things in common and we're just going to sit down and have a beer about it.
1: Let's listen. This is Horses and Divorces featuring Miranda Lambert. It is Casey Musgraves on World Cafe.

0: On World Cafe, you just heard Kacey Musgraves joined by Miranda Lambert for Horses and Divorces. It's on Kacey's new album, Middle of Nowhere. My name is Raina Duras. Kacey Musgraves is my guest today. You have said that this is an album for two-stepping, and you want people to dance to it like you would at a dance hall in a small Texas town. I went two-stepping for the first time like last year in Austin, and it was so much fun. For someone who has never been out two-stepping in Texas, could you kind of explain what that's like?
1: It's so fun. It's one of my favorite things to do when I'm back home. But so dance halls, they kind of came to be in the maybe 20s or 30s around predominantly the Texas Hill Country, well, really all over the state. And then Oklahoma, I know, you know, they exist in other places too. But they were sort of a place of community, like recreation, you know. And when they weren't being a dance hall and bands, you know, bands would come through and play, but when they weren't being used as a dance hall, it would be a center of recreation for the town. It could be like a skating rink, or like they could hold town discussions there or whatever. So it was really just a place of gathering and a place of music and a place for families. And then it was kind of during the making of this record, when I had, you know, come back to Texas more to hang, I found myself out in Austin one night and went two-stepping, and it was just such a beautiful, fun night. And I mean, obviously I've done that before, but this night struck me different, just seeing so many different people, so many different kinds of people from different backgrounds all dancing together. They're all, you know, they're all in their Western wear, and they're all, you know, just dancing with each other from all these different ages and backgrounds. And it was beautiful. And it just felt like, man, the dance floor and music is just this great equalizer. And if we could only just set our differences aside for a minute and come together and two-step together, like how awesome would that be, you know? And so it made me like just really crave those old country standards that people would move around the dance floor to, two-stepping, shuffling, waltzes.

0: whatever. And yeah, it was just really fun to like imagine that while I was creating a lot of these songs.
1: My guest right now is Kacey Musgraves on World Cafe. Two-stepping and line dancing is also popular on the other side of the border in Mexico, too. It might be called different things, but it's very similar. And it sounds like you're kind of bouncing back and forth between that border line. You've got the accordion on Horses and Divorces. And in the next song that I want to talk about, which we'll get to in a second, tell me about bringing in that Mexican musical influence.
0: During the making of this record, I found myself experiencing a really beautiful life in Mexico and going and visiting more and more. And now I spend most of my time down there. And I've always had a huge affinity for Mexican culture and music. I mean, obviously, growing up in Texas, we're obviously neighbors. So there's always been a bit of that floating around. And one of my all-time favorite artists of time and space is Selena. There will never be another Selena, and she's the queen, and that's that. But going in and experiencing more Mexican culture, I really started to see just how similar everything is, and how there's this beautiful kinship between traditional Mexican music and traditional country music. It's a lot of the same instrumentation, a lot of the same subject matter. It's coming from the same heart, it's just wrapped up in different languages. And I just felt really inspired by that. And there's even just such a beautiful kinship between like the vaquero cowboy culture in Mexico and what we have here in Texas. And, Texas was Mexico at one point. And so there's like an undeniable kinship there. And it naturally made its way into the music, just in little bits. And like, I've just been inspired like to cover some Spanish songs, like some of my shows. And like when we were in Mexico City for Deeper Well, I got to bring up this beautiful mariachi band that was there in Mexico City. And we did this song called Tu Solo Tu, which is like it's a classic. Selena made it popular in her time, but it's been around long before that. But it's just really fun.
1: I'm speaking with Kacey Musgraves on World Cafe. Her new album is called Middle of Nowhere. The last song I want to play from the album is one that, like I said, has that Mexican musical influence. And it does sound so natural with the country side of it. And it ties into the themes we've been talking about being comfortable in an in-between space, maybe comfortable not knowing. And that song is Uncertain Texas. And reading about Uncertain Texas, by the way, led me down a rabbit hole of interesting Texas place names. And I think Texas might have the lock on amazing town names. Noodle, Ding Dong, Telephone Texas,
0: Telephone,
1: Jot 'em Down.
0: Valentine.
1: Yes, these are amazing.
0: Valentine. I mean, I'm from the town next to where I'm from is called Quitman. It's literally spelled Quitman, but it's put together. Sissy Spacek is from there, fun fact. And they even have like a Sissy Spacek like lane or road or whatever. Oh, there's a ton of good ones. But Uncertain Texas is a very small town in the eastern corner of Texas, close to Louisiana. And that part of Texas, if you're familiar with it, can get real strange. It's over by there's a lake called Caddo Lake, and it's huge, and there's all this folklore, and mysteries, and there's moss hanging in the trees. I mean, it's a really special, cool place. But Uncertain Texas is over there, and it's a real place. It's a real town. But I just got tickled thinking about what if it's a place where the people that live there, like no one can make up their mind. Are they all uncertain? And I had just, like I said, gone through this breakup and was really just evaluating, like, why do I pick people that aren't sure if they want to be with me? Why is this a common theme? Like, why am I always the one in the relationship that's like, no, but it's great, but you love me, right? This is awesome and we're good. Like, you want to be with me, right? Done with that. But I was like thinking, in this modern time frame where options are endless and you can just keep swiping, accountability is optional. And, the second that a relationship requires any extra conflict or conflict resolve or whatever, you can just kind of move on to the next thing. And it's sort of this kind of like transient, it's just like, you know what I'm talking about. Anyway, but I was just like, okay, uncertain, is this where all those guys live? You know what I mean? Is anybody certain there?
1: So Willie's on the track, and how do we hear?

0: from here?
1: Well, this isn't the first time that I've gotten to collab with Willie. He's just everybody's favorite gangster grandpa. But we couldn't just have Willie. We had to have Trigger as well. So he is slinging some guitar on this song too.
0: Kacey Musgraves featuring Willie Nelson, Uncertain Texas.

0: A song from Kacey Musgraves' new album, Middle of Nowhere. She is joined by Willie Nelson for that one. It's called Uncertain Texas. Middle of Nowhere is out now. Kacey Musgraves has been my guest today on Roll Cafe. It's always such a joy to talk to you and have you on the show, Kacey. Thank you so much for being here.
1: Thank you. And like I said, I always really look forward to the conversations that I get to have with you guys. It's actually really fun for me. So thank you so much.
0: Thank you. I'm Raina Duras, back in a moment with more World Cafe.
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0: Right before the break here on World Cafe, maybe you caught my interview with Kacey Musgraves. 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There's tons of full live performances, full sessions for you there. Now, one of the first songs Kacey Musgraves ever wrote was called Burn One with John Prine. She never did get to, quote unquote, burn one with him, but she did get to sing it to him on stage at least once back in 2015. She also wrote the song Cardinal from her last album about him. So it feels right to play some John Prine now. Here's Angel from Montgomery on World Cafe.

0: Human. That is Brandi Carlile from her latest album, Returning to Myself. And that's it for this hour of World Cafe. Thank you again to Casey Musgraves for being on the show today and World Cafe producer Miguel Perez for his work on this session. Also, thank you to our affiliate stations across the country who bring this show to you. We produce it at WXPN at the University of Pennsylvania in Philadelphia. I'm Raina Duris. 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

Well, here's my final serenade. Here's a gun and here's a blade. Here's a picture that I saved too long. Here's my

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2: Oh, hey there, knuckleheads. 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My favorite color's orange, and you're listening to Kansas City's 90.9 The Bridge.

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Good morning. Hanging with Truda on Kansas City's Indie Alternative. We're into the 7 o'clock hour on Tuesday morning, just after 7:20 today. Right now it's 50, on the way to 63, and some overnight line of thunderstorms. May have scattered showers continue throughout the day today. Well, if you remember yesterday in the On This Day list, 1982 was huge, apparently, because, you know, we had Modern English yesterday. But on this day in 1982, Duran Duran released the second single from their next album, Hungry Like the Wolf.

Yesterday on the show, we talked about Modern English, and we played I Melt With You as they released their second studio album, After the Snow, yesterday in 1982. But today, in 82, Duran Duran released that song, Hungry Like the Wolf, which was the second single from their second studio album, Rio. So what a huge week in new wave and pop music back in 1982, no? Pretty awesome. Pretty cool. All right, good morning. Hanging with Truda. Today is the 5th of May. You may know it as Cinco de Mayo. It is the Battle of Puebla, where Mexico defeated the French army in 1862. An important distinction. It is not the Mexican Day of Independence. It is the Battle of Puebla. Cinco de Mayo, the 5th of May. Today is also African

0: World Heritage Day. It's World Portuguese Language Day. It's International Day of the Midwife. Call the midwife, somebody. We might like that show. It is National Silence the Shame Day. It is School Lunch Hero Day. National Astronaut Day. National Hoagie Day. National Cartoonist Day as well. Celebrate as you will, apparently. Adele celebrating a birthday today. We'll play a track for her. Adele turning 38 years old. Henry Cavill celebrates birthday number 43. Tina Yeathers, who played Jennifer on Family Ties, is 53 years old. Rex Goh of the 80s group Air Supply is 75. And Michael Palin from Monty Python is 83 today. Some good birthdays. And happy birthday if it's yours on that note as well. All right. Well, we'll do some Adele then. The birthday girl on her birthday, 38 years old. We've also got some girl group coming up and Noah Kahan, who is going to be the future musical guest on Saturday Night Live. Olivia Rodrigo pulling the double duty over the weekend. And how about bringing out Debbie Harry from Blondie, who had not been seen on the show for more than 40 years. That was a great little Easter egg there. Love that one. We'll do Rumor Has It coming up. And, of course, a lot of great music for you. Happy Tuesday from all of us here at The Bridge.
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Adele celebrates her 38th birthday today, and we do the honor of making her part of the show every day as she opens our Rumor Has It segment. And she does there again. Happy birthday to Adele. Dolly Parton, we're sending our love out to Dolly this morning. She officially canceled her Las Vegas residency in the wake of ongoing

Health issues. Parton said in a video yesterday, I have some good news and a little bad news. The good news is I'm responding really well to meds and treatments, and I'm improving every day. The bad news is that the residency shows have gone from postponed to canceled. So wishing Dolly all the best. The radio and TV voice of the New York Yankees for 35 seasons has died. John Sterling was 87 years old. He retired just 2 years ago. Even if you aren't a Yankees fan, if you are any sort of broadcasting nerd or baseball fan, you probably know the famous call, Yankees win, Yankees win. And that is a very poor impression of the great John Sterling. Gwen Farrell, a boxing referee and actress who made 26 appearances on the TV series MASH, has died at the age of 93. The Academy of Motion Picture Arts and Sciences has now updated its rules to ban AI-generated actors and screenplays from consideration for winning an Oscar. This starts with the very next 99th Oscar ceremony. Dave Grohl says he was planning to name Foo Fighters' latest album For Good. But then Wicked For Good came out, and he said, nope, can't do that. So they called it Your Favorite Toy after one of their songs. Bruce Springsteen was supposed to hold a concert in Philadelphia this coming Friday night, but the Philadelphia 76ers are continuing in the NBA playoffs. Is that how low confidence they had that they went ahead and booked a Bruce Springsteen concert months and months ago because they just didn't think the 76ers would be in the playoffs? Well, they are. And so that has been, they've rescheduled the boss to May 30th. And finally, a French Continental Toy Spaniel, Lesre, has just celebrated his 31st birthday, may have the record for the longest living dog. I wish they all would. Back to Noah Kahan. He will be the upcoming musical guest on Saturday Night Live this weekend. Here is The Great Divide.

A New York-based group of ladies, kids, sister is New Music Discovery with Maniac at 90.9 The Bridge. And one of the bands that we played for a group of members back in our live music meeting held about a month or so ago. We've got another one coming up this summer at some point. All right, Kid Sister here on The Bridge, wrapping up the late set of our 7 o'clock hour this morning, hanging on the morning show with Truda. We heard from the White Stripes and Noah Kahan. Real quick look at the concert calendar this week, the additions that we've made for pre-sales. And here's what we have so far. Paul Thorne's Mini Marathon back at Knuckleheads August 21st through 23rd. Pre-sale begins tomorrow at 10 a.m. Carbon Leaf will be at Knuckleheads October 9th, Wednesday pre-sale. We put two shows on with their announcements, so these tickets are available right now, no pre-sale. Renaissance Orchestra, May 15th at Knucks, and Stranded in the City, May 16th at Knuckleheads. 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They're all accessible through our website, bridge909.org. We're going to carry on for a Tuesday morning with Wet Leg. I've got the latest from Suki Waterhouse coming up, and yet another band who joined us in the living room for a 909 session.

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Happy Tuesday. It's May 5th, Cinco de Mayo, the day of the Battle of Puebla. Hanging with Truda and Jordy the Printer Cat, you are beautiful, you are loved, you are not alone.

0: Cat Clyde's latest, Man's World, 90.9 The Bridge. As we wrap the first set of our 8 o'clock hour this morning, we heard from Cold War Kids, the Rat Boys, Anywhere, and they came to visit us for a 909 session performed in our studio. 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We have a lot of audio there. If you want to while away some time, you can go back and listen to a ton of interviews and performances done from our studio. Most recently from the likes of Girl Tones, Rat Boys, Cactus Blossoms, Joseph, The Wombats, Matthew Murphy, and a whole lot more. So that's all for you. Suki Waterhouse, Blur, Wet Leg, part of the set. Good morning. Hanging with Truda. Happy Tuesday. I think we had a run of late thunderstorms. I was pretty much knocked out, but I feel like in my dreams, I sort of heard some rumbles of thunder and everything, right? They do say the showers today, possibly thunderstorms before 3, a line of thunderstorms between 3 and 4, and then chance of showers tonight as well. High near 58 as the cold front moves through. Showers likely tomorrow morning early, maybe between 4 and 5 o'clock, and then a chance of showers for our morning drive tomorrow. Wednesday will also have a high in the upper 50s as well. All right. A ton of stuff going on in our world tonight. A brand new episode of the 8160 with Chris Agarian. And Chris welcomes the Royal Chief to the airwaves tonight from 6 to 7 here on The Bridge, or again, anytime on demand. If you've not downloaded your Bridge app yet, please do that for iPhone or Android. It works amazing on CarPlay. And you have on demand at your fingertips of all of our shows. Tomorrow morning, we'll rouse Nate, see if he has some trivia for us. And later on down the road, welcoming Enrique Chi to the morning show. He's got something pretty special going on this summer he's going to talk to us about. We have in our immediate future, Sam Fender with Olivia Dean, Wednesday on a Tuesday, and Faith No More.
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0: 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Michael Martin Murphy, May 7th at Knuckleheads, in support of the bridge. May 6th at the Uptown, Mammoth presents Little Feet.
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0: 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Little Feet, May 6th at the Uptown, in support of the bridge.

canceled. So wishing Dolly all the best. The radio and TV voice of the New York Yankees, the Yankees win, is a very bad impression of John Sterling. He has died at the age of 87. He was the voice of the Yankees for 35 seasons. He retired just 2 years ago. And if you're a baseball or a broadcasting nerd at all, you probably know the voice of John Sterling. Gwen Farrell, boxing referee and an actress who made 26 appearances on MASH, has passed away at the age of 93. Bruce Springsteen was supposed to hold a concert in Philly this coming Friday night, but the Philadelphia 76ers are moving on in the NBA playoffs, and they need the arena, so they've rescheduled the boss

somebody was like, oh, there's no way. There's no way they're going to be in the playoffs. So just go ahead. Yeah, go ahead and put the boss there. That's cool. And the team's like, oh, joke's on you. Now, by the way, there is a version of that that's happening here in Kansas City. I don't know if you're aware, but the Mavericks, and we'll talk with Nate about this tomorrow possibly, but the Mavericks also in hockey have been in the playoffs, and there was a chance that the Cabledom Arena was not going to be available because of other scheduled shows, and they were going to have to play on a small ice rink with no crowd. So we'll ask Nate about that maybe tomorrow. Dave Grohl says he was planning to name Foo Fighters' latest album For Good, but then the movie Wicked For Good came out, and he said, well, dang it, I can't do that. So instead, they called it Your Favorite Toy after one of their songs. And the Academy of Motion Picture Arts and Sciences has done something that I think we all wish would happen in professional organizations. They have banned AI-generated actors and screenplays from consideration for the Academy Awards. This begins with the 99th Oscars, which will be held in March of next year. So, yes, good move on their part. I think if the Grammys have not yet done this, this is the next step that needs to happen. They can't be award eligible. That's a good start. All right, very good. On to Devin Gilfillian now, another artist who recently joined us for a 909 session. This is Hold On Hourglass. 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

0: Tractor Beam is new music discovery from Snail Mail at 90.9 The Bridge. We are Kansas City's Indie Alternative. Good morning. Hanging with Truda into the almost 9 o'clock hour now for this Tuesday, the 5th of May. We also heard from Junior Senior Lime Garden and Devin Gilfillian. Sound Minds, we made this announcement. Our Sound Minds Day of Music and Mental Health is coming up on the 13th of May. That is next Wednesday. All of this stuff approaches very, very quickly. This is the day that we explore that intersection between music and mental health. We're going to hear from experts at Johnson County Mental Health Center about resources available to us. We'll have a special program, as we do, from Zero Reasons Why and teenagers who are brave enough and courageous enough to share the story of their mental health journey with us. That is always incredible. It's all happening next Wednesday. Here's your part. Here's how you become part of this, because you, our listener, you are always part of these special days. You are, as you are, always part of the radio station. We are looking for the songs and artists that got you through difficult times. The stories behind those songs, if you're willing to share as well, you can email us, soundminds@bridge909.org, or you can simply text us, 816-777-0909. Got a great email yesterday. My grandfather died shortly before Thanksgiving, my senior year of college. I hadn't planned on going home, so I had to scramble to get a ticket to get on the way home. That was in the days before online booking. I remember that day in the car trying to rush home more than 30 years later. What song was it that they heard? You will find out next Wednesday during Sound Minds. We'll read the stories. We will play the songs. We'll laugh. We'll cry. It is a beautiful day, again, of that intersection between music and healing and music and mental health. So please submit those stories, and we will talk to you next Wednesday for Sound Minds, presented by Johnson County Mental Health Center. And don't forget, too, you are never alone, and the National Mental Health Resource Line is available to anyone by dialing 988 from any phone. We're coming back with Dry Cleaning. We're going to have music from Nine Inch Nails coming up and Lambrini Girls here on The Bridge.
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0: events or slash calendar. And it's at the events tab at the top of the Bridge app. There we go. All right, just a little separate wording there on different things. All right, we're going to get back to the music coming up. We get further into the 9 o'clock hour and toward the end of our show today, Cassius Culpepper, Jack White, and Local 909 from Olivia Fox coming up.
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0: Local 909 from Olivia Fox. That was Play the Game at 90.9 The Bridge, the middle of our 9 o'clock hour this morning. Jack White, Cassius Culpepper, and Cage the Elephant, part of it, too. Good morning. Hanging with Truda. Busy week here on The Bridge. The Royal Chief, part of the 8160 tonight with Chris Agarian at 6 p.m. We should have Nate in for some trivia tomorrow. KC Current will be in action on Sunday, Mother's Day, against Chicago Stars. We're going to tell you all about that coming up here in just a second. Also, don't forget, too, that our recap series of great concerts continues over at the web and on our app. This time around, the recap of Bridget Calls Me Baby at Record Bar back a couple of weeks ago, written by Sydney Goldberg, photos by Todd Zimmer. 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

Rostam, formerly of Vampire Weekend, now who produces just a ton of great music, including Haim's latest, one of Haim's latest albums there, Women in Music Part 3, sharing his own new music called Back of a Truck. And just that really distinctive voice from Rostam here on The Bridge, Dead or Alive, the classic You Spin Me Round, Gorillaz, and Wolf Mother. We're coming back to wrap our show

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1: 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And Tuesday, the 12th, New Dad. 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
0: All right, we talked about several concerts this morning that we're adding to the pre-sale list. A couple of shows that have gone on sale with their announcement. So these tickets are available. The Renaissance Orchestra, May 15th at Knuckleheads. Stranded in the City, May 16th at Knuckleheads. Almost threw me there for a second. Both of those have shows, tickets available right now. Pre-sales, the Paul Thorne Mini Marathon is back at Knuckleheads August 21st through 23rd. Pre-sale begins tomorrow morning at 10. Carbon Leaf, October 9th at Knuckleheads. Pre-sale begins tomorrow at 10. And finally, as you know, Casey Musgraves will be at T-Mobile Center September 23rd. The pre-sale on our website from 10 a.m. to 10 p.m. Thursday. Remember, all of these, again, accessible at bridge909.org or even through the Bridge app if you hit the read button. 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We're back tomorrow morning. Nate should join us with a little trivia tomorrow. We'll see if we can roust him so early in the morning. Also, let's see here. What else we got going on? Sound Minds. Don't forget, your homework is to get those stories and the songs that got you through difficult times. And if you're willing to share the story behind that as well, you can email us, soundminds@bridge909.org. You can also text us anytime, 816-777-0909. Sound Minds Day coming up a week from tomorrow with Johnson County Mental Health Center. It's a great reminder, too, the National Mental Health Resource Line available from any phone by dialing 988. They connect you with local resources, of course, on the Kansas side. That means connection to Johnson County Mental Health Center. So they're going to talk to us all about that next Wednesday here on the show and all throughout the day as well. Plus the special program from Zero Reasons Why. So again, good reminder as we end our show every single day that you are beautiful, you are loved, you are not alone. I hope you take that to heart for sure this morning. Joy is the best resistance as well. Let's have a great day today. You and I are going to talk tomorrow morning. The new one from Licky Lee is called Knife in the Heart on Kansas City's 100% community-supported indie alternative. It's 90.9 The Bridge. We'll see you.

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1: 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We love music.

Into the 10 o'clock hour, and good morning. Happy Tuesday to you. My name is Sarah, just standing in for Misty Monday. We've got Mount Joy with Gigi Perez there in the middle, and I'm going to keep it rolling now with ASAP Rocky, one of his latest, Punk Rocky, up next on The Bridge.

I'm the man. Toes in the sand, go a fro in the pan. Demic with the fan, sipping whiskey from Japan. It's that real that I've been feeling lately. Been a part of me ever since Brooklyn, baby. 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I brought it to Kansas City, Midwest. 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

and a kiss.

We just love Flair the Rebel. Brand new music. He's from right here in Kansas City. I know Misty's talked about this before. You can hear all about his new album, Dear City. He just had an album release party at the Record Bar and joined Chris Agirian last week on the 8160 to talk about it. So if you want to go back and listen to that show, bridge909.org/8160, all spelled out. You can hear all about it, hear several songs from that album. Before that local 909 track from Flair the Rebel, we heard Flaming Lips. And still to come, we are going to get some music for you from Violent Femmes. That latest from Death Cab for Cutie, also Madison Cunningham and Reina Tropical as we continue to work our way deeper into these later morning hours here on Kansas City's listener-supported 90.9 The Bridge.

0: Signed it only 17 years old, Steven Sanchez went viral in 2021 thanks to a song that sounds more like 1961. But Sanchez wasn't chasing a trend. He was playing the music he grew up listening to as a child. Coming up, Steven Sanchez talks about how a questionable guitar purchase changed everything in an encore edition of the Next World Cafe.
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There's a new single from Alabama Shakes. It's a track called American Dream. Before that, we heard Deep Sea Diver featuring Sharon Bennett and just two powerhouse musicians together on that track, a track called Impossible Weight and Still to Come. How about a brand new one from Goose? Little bit of a different take from this band, if you're familiar, not to be confused with Geese. Also, Phoebe Bridgers, we're going to hear from The Strokes. They've got a brand new one coming up in the 11 o'clock hour. And Blondie, going to keep the music rolling after.

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1: Michael Martin Murphy returns to Knuckleheads May 7th. 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What's forever for Michael Martin Murphy Live. Michael Martin Murphy, May 7th at Knuckleheads, in support of The Bridge. Americana and Ales, a music and beer festival, is coming to downtown Shawnee next month with Bronwyn Keith Hines. Plus Making Movies, Special Consensus, and The Hillbenders. Calvin Arsenia, Dusty Rust, Of a Feather, The Lost Keys, Kanza Swamp Band, and Dimension Bill Evans. She took the Tennessee River. Americana she and Ales, with music on the main stage at Aztec Shawnee Theater, June 20th from the city of Shawnee, in support of The Bridge.
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90.9 The Bridge, and that is brand new music from the band Goose out of New England, not to be confused with Geese out of New York, and not a sound we've heard from Goose before, but a kind of homage to Prince, really. The name of the track, Good in Sound, and the name, Good to Be, all one word, G-O-O-D, the number two, and B, brand new Goose, keeping it rolling now with Phoebe Bridgers and Kyoto on The Bridge.

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0: If it's made here, it plays here. 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

Adebimpe, the lead singer of TV on the Radio, also Mitski, and a track we haven't heard in a while from Bell X1 with The Great Defector as we work our way a little closer to the noon hour here on 90.9 The Bridge. And my name is Sarah, just standing in for Misty today, though she is still busy. She's out of town going to a conference, still making sure that you've got plenty of ticket contests to enter to win some tickets courtesy of The Bridge. Recently added the Casey Pet Project show out at the Casey Pet Project main campus with Post-Sex Nachos, Big Fat Cow, and Jillian Risco. If you'd like to enter to win tickets to that, bridge909.org. There are also sold out Silver Sun pickup ticket opportunities. That show going to be happening at the Warehouse on the 15th. Dance Gavin Dance, The Moss, and just, you know, Flock of Seagulls, just a whole lot more. bridge909.org/contest. A good place to go if you want to get in on those opportunities. And again, Bell X1 right after this. Keeping the music

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0: They still got it, man. Days of Ash EP, the brand new release from U2, using their voices, Song of the Future. Before that, Local 909 from Hembree. And still to come, we're going to hear a pretty new one from Mariachi El Bronx. Also, Belly with a classic. And then we'll roll into the afternoon of music with the latest single from Arlo Parks coming up here on Kansas City's Indie Alternative. 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
1: Michael Martin Murphy returns to Knuckleheads May 7th. 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Michael Martin Murphy Live. 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
1: More phenomenal talent from right here in Kansas City, a local 909 track from Malik Azrael with You on 90.9 The Bridge. Smashing Pumpkins and Disarm before that from 1993's Siamese Dream. And still to come, we are going to hear from the Thompson Twins. I also hope you

0: are having a good Tuesday. I know it's kind of just been cold and rainy and not feeling like May, but you know, that'll change in like 2 seconds and then it'll be 90 for the rest of the summer. So we'll take what we can get. Hopefully you're going to be heading out to that David Byrne show tonight out at Starlight. You can only imagine that is going to be just such an incredible show. And the rain is supposed to stop before he takes the stage. And so that'll be good. My name is Sarah, just standing in for Misty today. And since it is Tuesday, if you didn't hear about these shows that announced yesterday, there are several pre-sales attached to them. So if you are somebody who likes to take advantage of early tickets before they go on sale to the general public, the Paul Thorne Mini Marathon, that is a yearly event, has been announced now officially, coming to Knuckleheads August 21st through 23rd. We'll have a presale for you tomorrow at 10 a.m. Carbon Leaf coming to Knuckleheads in October, presale Wednesday, again tomorrow at 10 a.m. And then a couple shows that were announced, and those tickets went on sale with the unannounced, the Renaissance Orchestra at Knuckleheads May 15th and Stranded in the City at Knuckleheads on May 16th. So those are just around the corner, those tickets available. And then another big one for Thursday, Kacey Musgraves at T-Mobile Center, September 23rd. That bridge presale Thursday from 10 a.m. to 10 p.m. And I just threw a ton at you. So if any of that sounded good, bridge909.org, going to get you some more information.
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0: Man from the phenomenal, ridiculously good album St. Cloud, Waxahachie with Lilacs on Kansas City's 90.9 The Bridge, celebrating AAPI month. Up next, it's our artist of the week this week, the Yeah Yeah Yeahs.
1: Shake it.

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1: So that is the unmistakable voice of Joe from the band Alt-J. It's solo music, J. Jerome 87 with Track and Field from his brand new album, The Canyon. Before that, A Tribe Called Quest. And coming up, Local 909 on the way as we continue to move into the 1 o'clock hour. We've got some post-sex nachos on the way. Also, Foal's going to keep the music rolling with Inhaler after this on Kansas City's Indie Alternative. Ken, you're listening to 90.

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1: Michael Martin Murphy returns to Knuckleheads May 7th. 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

94.9 The Bridge. You know, I am a Sturgill fan, but Misty Monday, she is a Sturgill fan. And rightly so. Totally understandable. Johnny Blue Skies and the Dark Clouds. Mutiny After Midnight, the new album. That's a track called Situation. And you are listening to 90.9 The Bridge, where we're going to keep it rolling now with Future Islands.

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0: Mumford & Sons, joined by Chris Stapleton on that one. The name of the track, Here. You're listening to 90.9 The Bridge. Lauryn Hill, Everything is Everything. Before that, and coming up, Tis the Season. Yeah, no, it doesn't feel like it today. But Lucy Dacus with Planting Tomatoes as we continue to work our way deeper into the afternoon here on 90.9 The Bridge. My name is Sarah, just standing in for Misty today. And it is already May, which means we are looking forward to Sound Minds Day. And if you have never joined us for a Sound Minds Day here on The Bridge, it's a day of music and mental health. We talk about how music relates to mental health. And in doing so, we ask you for your stories. We're looking for songs and artists that got you through, you know, difficult times, the stories behind those songs. So if you would love to share your story, we would love to hear it. And you can email that to soundminds@bridge909.org. Also on that day, we're going to have experts in from Johnson County Mental Health Center. And then we do a special program from Zero Reasons Why, which is an organization that helps to prevent teen suicide. Remember, you're never alone. The National Mental Health Resource Line is available by dialing 988 from any phone.
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90.9 The Bridge, picking Dragon's Pockets. Brand new music from Modest Mouse, Jam before that in the city. We also heard Post-Sex Nachos with SOS, and they are coming back to the city. They are going to be playing the KC Pet Project Patio Party coming up already on the 22nd of May, which is going to be out at the KC Pet Project main campus over by the zoo in Swope Park. Also, Big Fat Cow taking the stage, and Jillian Risco. And I can only imagine the show is going to be so much fun. If you want to find out more, we've got details at bridge909.org. And still to come, a brand new one from the guitarist from Blur, Graham Coxon. It's a track called Billy Says, also Polisa and the B-52s on the way.

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1: 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And Tuesday, the 12th, New Dad. 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

0: 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Kenny Wayne Shepherd. 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

Trying to evoke a little sunshine here. I guess invoke a little sunshine. His golden messenger with In the Middle of It. Welcome into the 2 o'clock hour. Doesn't that song just feel sunshiny to you? Like rolling down the street with your windows open, sunshine, and his golden messenger. Coming up, Fiona Apple. We're going to hear music from Tyler Ballgame and Local 909 from Jake West.

0: You Got to Lose. That's the name of the brand new Black Keys track from their album Peaches. And you are listening to Kansas City's 90.9 The Bridge. Coming up, the latest from Tyler Ballgame. We've also got Local 909 on the way from Jake Wesley Rogers. My name is Sarah, just hanging in for Misty here as her and Michelle Bacon out to a conference this weekend, probably having all kinds of fun, and we can't wait for them to get back. Now, coming up this weekend, they'll be back in town before this, KC Current celebrating Mother's Day at home. What an awesome thing to do on Mother's Day, man. CPKC Stadium here in Kansas City. It's against Chicago Stars with 11:15 pregame and a kickoff at 11:30. Because of this, remember, Tiny Desk Radio is going to move to 10 a.m. this week, and Revival with Michael Acheson will air in its entirety after the KC Current match. 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

such a great artist from right here in and around the Kansas City area with Local 909 from Jake Wesley Rogers in The Key of Love, the 2025 album that you can find My Misery on. Jake Wesley Rogers on the Bridge. Teenage Fan Club up next.

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0: It really is just such a beautiful song. And I know, you know, maybe you might have the bridge on at work and it's just kind of in the background, and so you aren't able to really listen to that. But when you get in your car, or if you are in your car right now and you had that kind of loud in your speakers, or, you know, you're listening on headphones, I encourage you to really let yourself kind of fall into that song the next time you listen to it, because it's a good one, man. Biba Doobie featuring the Marías, All I Did Was Dream of You. Before that, the Gorillaz with Humility. Coming up still, we're going to hear from Brockhoff. She's got a brand new one out called Sunny Day Deadline. Some Vampire Weekend on the way. David Bowie with Young Americans, keeping it rolling after this on Kansas City's 90.9 The Bridge.
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brand new music from Brockhoff out of Germany was Sunny Day, Deadline. Before that, David Bowie. I'm going to leave you with a Vampire Weekend track. My name is Sarah, just standing in for Misty today. John Hart coming up in the 3 o'clock hour. He's going to bring you the latest from Kevin Morby. And oh, can I tell you, Kevin Morby getting ready to release the album Little Wide Open coming up in less than a couple weeks now. And we're going to be airing an interview and performance that he did with us in the Bridge Studios. John Hart having a conversation with him. We'll let you know when that's going to air. And we are so very much looking forward to it, because believe me, it's a good one you're going to want to tune in for. I hope you get to enjoy the rest of your day. Thanks for hanging out with us here on 90.

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760 tonight with Chris Agarian at 6 o'clock. It is our local music show. It's actually all things local show. And tonight the guest is the Royal Chief, who is going to be a part of a show coming up Saturday over at Record Bar. There will be new music as always as well. It is the 8160 tonight, 6 o'clock here on the bridge with

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Some local 909 on the bridge from Ezgi Caracas. We've got Death Cab for Cutie coming up. Also music from Cardinals. We'll do some Elvis Costello in the next few minutes. And well, we got a concert announcement that a lot of us have been waiting for a while this morning. The Mavericks and Friends are coming to Knuckleheads. The dates on the shows are July 17th and 18th. We will have a pre-sale for you Thursday morning at 10. And I've had a couple of people ask me what I think of this. I think there are a couple of points here. First of all, I think that they're not trying to replace Raul in any way. They're trying to honor the legacy of Raul and his music. I think that Raul would be angry if they didn't do this. And the vocals, what are they going to do with that? Well, they've got a couple of people that are going to be carrying the lion's share of it. Emily West and James Otto are joining the band for these dates. These are the two people that were providing vocals for the Mavericks appearance at the Ryman the week that Raul died. So they have already been out there and been a part of this. And my understanding, although I did not see those shows, that they were outstanding. There's also talk that there may be some selected guests that pop in and out during the course of the tour. And they're going to continue that Mavericks tradition of making every show unique. So the Mavericks and Friends coming to Knuckleheads July 17th and 18th, a pre-sale Thursday at 10 at bridge909.org. So let's talk about the other things that have announced. Paul Thorne, Friday through Sunday, August 21st through 23rd at Knuckleheads. Carbon Leaf, Friday, October 9th at Knuckleheads. Both of those shows have a pre-sale that starts tomorrow morning at 10. Pre-sale Thursday at 10. On top of the Mavericks and Friends, we've also got Casey Musgraves, September 23rd at T-Mobile Center, and on sale now. Stranded in the City, May 16th at Knuckleheads. They're going to be doing music of the Texas Tornadoes, the Mavericks, some of their own stuff as well, plus the Renaissance.

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Casey Musgraves, Dry Spell here on the Bridge. And yeah, the new album has dropped and got that pre-sale for the show coming up at T-Mobile on September 23rd. That pre-sale will be Thursday morning at 10 o'clock. So pretty exciting stuff. In terms of concerts that have already happened, we've got those concert recaps. It's the story. It's the photographs. Bridget Calls Me Baby just recently appeared at Record Bar. And we've got all the details for you at the Bridge app, also at bridge909.org. 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The Marshall Tucker Band is coming to Knuckleheads Friday, May 15th. Can't you see? 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

0: Aaron Lee Tazjian, that is Lost and Alone on the Bridge. Some new music, also Lily Allen coming up here from Snail Mail in the next few minutes. Another recent release for you on the Bridge. 8160 tonight, special guest, the Royal Chief. Part of a show coming up at Record Bar Saturday night. Plus, there's new music as well. It's Chris Agarian and the Royal Chief tonight on the 8160, 6 o'clock here on the Bridge. Friday, May 8th, Lemonade Park presents Begin the Begin, a tribute to R.E.M. and Left of the Dial, a Replacements tribute. Saturday the 9th, Soul Activators. Friday the 15th, The Yards, Doobie N.M., and Nina Cherry and the Pits. 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

0: J.D. McPherson and Sunshine Getaway on the bridge with music coming up from Ben Folds 5. Also, Daniel Caesar and Muse waiting in the wings. Lots of great shows this week tonight. David Byrne over at Starlight. Saw him at the Kauffman Center, and it was just revelatory. So it should be amazing tonight. Also, Wednesday, Little Feet at the Uptown. Jeff Tate at Queensryche at Knuckleheads. Also tomorrow, Carolyn Kingsbury with Bershey at Record Bar. Thursday, Kenny Wayne Shepherd's coming to the Uptown, A Flock of Seagulls coming to Knuckleheads with a Depeche Mode tribute band called Strange Love that has been doing it for a very long time and draws a pretty big crowd on their own too, so it should be a good night. Michael Martin Murphy is coming to Knuckleheads across the street Thursday night. Also Friday, The Slackers at Record Bar, Elwood and the Bluesmen at Warehouse on Broadway, and then on Saturday it is The Moss with Gatlin at the Madrid, and Uncle Lucius are playing at Knuckleheads on Saturday. 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
1: 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But Sanchez wasn't chasing a trend. He was playing the music he grew up listening to as a child. Coming up, Steven Sanchez talks about how a questionable guitar purchase changed everything in an encore edition of the Next World Cafe.
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That's Back of a Truck, the new one from Rostam here on the bridge. And the new album, American Stories, drops in 10 days, May 15th. So looking forward to that. And Rostam is going to be going out on tour. No Kansas City date announced so far. Fingers crossed on that front. We do have our Beck date. He's coming to the Uptown on October 4th, the Ride Lonesome Tour. And we'll do that track for you coming up in just a few moments. 8160 coming up at the top of the hour with Chris Agarian. Special guest tonight, the Royal Chief, who will be part of a show coming up Saturday at Record Bar. Plus, there is more new music in the show as well. It's the 8160 coming up

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That was some brand new music from The Royal Chief. We played it last week here on the show and are doing it again for you this week as we kick off the 8160. Hello, everyone. I hope your week is off to a great start. Hope you're having a lovely Tuesday. And if you do celebrate, I hope you're having a wonderful Cinco de Mayo. Also, I hope you had a wonderful Star Wars Day yesterday, May the 4th. I know I celebrated. We watched Return of the Jedi. And I don't think I'd watched it that intently for a while. And in case you were wondering, it holds up. It works. It was a good time to watch that again, but hopefully you got to celebrate however you might in enjoying those things. Also today is Happy David Byrne Day. David Byrne is playing tonight out at Starlight. Perhaps you're headed there right now for a little chilly parking lot tailgating in the soggy confines of the amphitheater around the zoo, but it should be an amazing night. I imagine there's still some tickets left if you were looking for something to do tonight. That could possibly be one of the best shows of your entire life. I've seen him perform twice, and both of those shows are on that list of some of my favorite shows I've ever been to. So if you're still thinking about it, if it's a bucket list show for you, check it off. Head out there to Starlight and grab a ticket at the gate. What else is today? I did want to plug, yesterday was James Carter, a.k.a. Sarge's birthday. If you're a fan of Kansas City music, and here you are, You Found Music is a nonprofit that Sarge has started, and he tries to do some cool things and programming around town, and yesterday was his birthday. Counting down, as we've been doing for a while, 37 days until the World Cup. Are you ready?

0: tomorrow night, the early show continues at Boulevard Beer Hall, our partnership with them here at 90.9 The Bridge, where we have a free show every Wednesday from 6 to 8 o'clock. Tomorrow night, Forrest and Margaret McCurran, a really great Americana singer-songwriter couple, sharing their music. And I've worked with Forrest a lot, but never in like Kansas City proper. It's always outside of town. And I don't know how many shows he actually plays in Kansas City. So if you're looking for a fun one, a free show to watch tomorrow night, head over to Boulevard Beer Hall and enjoy a free concert. And also check out their new patio. They're building this giant beast of a patio that should be here in time for the World Cup. Just like that road you're driving on right now that's covered in construction barrels, that's all going to be fixed within 37 days when the World Cup starts. Look forward to that. What else is on the schedule today? I think that might be it, which is good because there was some time I wanted to talk, and I know it's going to go long already. But we have a special guest today here on the 8160, where we get to hang out with you every Tuesday night from 6 to 7 o'clock and talk about what's happening in and around the Kansas City music community. And a few years back, I wanted to see this guy. I'd started seeing his name kind of bubble up on everything, and his name is the Royal Chief. And I met him over at Troostapalooza, which doesn't exist anymore, but it had a run. It was probably five or six times.
1: Yep.
0: And I went over and watched a set, and I was like, this is awesome, and I'm a fan. And then we got you on Boulevardia. That would have been October, so then the next June. And then I think since then, we've played your music. And what you are great at, sir, well, many things. There's a lot of, you do a lot of things. Clean edits. It's a constant conversation point, a talking point here on the show. Me and Bella loathe making clean edits. And you are one of the fastest draws. Like, I can text you, and like before I even get to my email, it's there. So thank you, sir. Thank you, the Royal Chief, for always having clean edits.
1: For sure.
0: And we're playing several today. The song we played to kick off the show, your brand new song called The One, featuring Broderick Jones. And he also played Boulevardia once. And then he's done the singing TV show competition shows. Mm-hmm. And I don't really know him, but give me 30 seconds on that brand new song from you.
1: Yeah. First of all, I appreciate you guys having me here.
0: Oh, yeah, man.
1: Excited to be doing this. But yeah, The One, it was actually, I was in the studio with my boy L.A., and he was just playing me beats. And so I came across this one, and it had a hook on there. A dude named Shannon had wrote the chorus. And I was just like, yo, what is this? And so I had him call Shannon. I'm just like, yo, Shannon, are you using this? And he said, nah, Shannon's been sitting on it for like 2 years. And I was just like, well, let me have it. And so he gave it to me. And I wanted to approach it with like kind of the classic R&B rap collaboration. And so I've been, you know, I knew about Broderick for a while. We just hadn't been able to connect and do anything yet. And so I hit up Broderick. I'm just like, yo, can you sing this hook, clean it up a little bit, because Shannon's version was a little more explicit. I was like, clean it up a little bit, and kind of give me that more R&B vibe to it. And then I rearranged some things. I had some people come in and play some guitar and some synths and whatnot, and did some like executive production, and we got what we got. And I enjoy it. I think it's a really good song.
0: It's a great song. We've already played it twice now on this show. But we are hanging out with the Royal Chief today. And you do have a great Spotify bio, which I try and give love to great Spotify bios.
1: The little things. I appreciate it. You know, this is the stuff that you do that nobody ever brings up. Having clean edits, a Spotify bio. Thank you.
0: It starts off as storyteller. That's the term Kansas City native, the Royal Chief, is adamant about being described as. A song, a video, a stage, all are just different forms of canvas to express on. And it's such a great, your bio, as you call yourself a storyteller, is a story. And it's so well done. And we celebrate the small things. So Flair was on, and Jaslyn Epps, who's a great musician,
1: great
0: singer. And she didn't have a Spotify bio. And we called her out. And next week, she had a Spotify bio.
1: good.
0: You have to do it.
1: You should.
0: You lose nothing. It takes seconds. It can link to your Instagram.
1: Yes.
0: You can connect it to your bands in town. So when you have gigs, you can sell merch
1: yes.
0: through it. You can sell your t-shirts right there.
1: Yes.

0: But you're hanging out with us today.
1: We're here.
0: Because you got a big early May. You got a show this Saturday night at Record Bar, and the project is called The Coalition. Mm-hmm. And then you are part of, as we've all been seeing it run through Midtown, the streetcar will now run to the river to CPKC Stadium, home of the KC Current, where we here at 90.9 The Bridge are your home of the KC Current to listen to on the radio, where every game, away or home, you can tune in and listen to the game for free. No need of special services, subscriptions, or apps, although you can download our app and listen to it there. But you're part of that.
1: A flex bomb for that.
0: May 18th, the streetcar at 11 a.m. will run to the riverfront, and you'll be there with, I'm sure, a lot of city dignitaries and officials. And but yeah, there's a picnic that's going to happen to celebrate this. You'll be playing down there. DJ Ness will be DJing a set. DJ Ness is the official DJ.
1: Shout out Ness.
0: For the KC Current. And then also a circus dude. Yeah. I can't remember his name. But this guy, dude. Like stilts and juggling and fire. And it's a lot of crazy things. But it will be a celebration of what you say in the video. That was, it's really well done. If you can watch it over on YouTube for the streetcar, that it's, we're going home, where the streetcar is going back to where the city started on the river. And finally it's done. And now you'll be able to ride the streetcar to go down to the games. Mm-hmm. They're supposed to have 12 new restaurants down there sometime soon. But there's so much cool activation down on the riverfront, and that'll all open up on May 18th. So you're part of that.
1: Yes.
0: And then two, we're just overdue. We'd never had you on, and you do so much cool stuff, and we'll get to that in a little bit. But I did wonder, and I mentioned to you a little bit before we started, you're called the Royal Chief. Clearly, we're here in Kansas City, home of the Kansas City Royals, home of our Kansas City football team. Had you ever thought, if you lived somewhere else, what your name might be? Because as I said earlier, my head went straight to like if you lived in Cincinnati and you were like Red Bengal for the Cincinnati Reds and the Cincinnati Bengals.
1: Yeah.
0: I know naming stuff is hard.
1: Right.
0: It's a terrible thing to put that on yourself. But what else were you flirting with before you landed on the Royal Chief?
1: So first of all, that's hilarious. I would love to just do that. I used to live in Atlanta, so I'd just be like the Brave Falcon.
0: That's not bad.
1: You know what I'm saying? May have worked depending on where you're at.
0: Yeah. And in this moment live, I'm only thinking of the two primary sports teams. Well, there's, I'm sure, in Atlanta, there's probably like six across the WNBA
1: for sure.
0: Soccer.
1: Yes.
0: But it'd be a fun game to play.
1: I think so.
0: Be good meme fodder for your social media.
1: Yeah. I mean, something to do in case you get bored.
0: If you lived in Montana, what you might call yourself. But how long did it take to land on the Royal Chief?
1: So it didn't take me long. I was going by a different name at the time when I moved to Atlanta, and I was kind of trying to rebrand, and the name I was using was a little more common. And, you know, I started thinking about like SEO and finding me on Spotify and YouTube. And
0: got to beat that algorithm.
1: You know what I'm saying?
0: And game.
1: So it was like I would, you know, if I could post some music and, you know, my music's getting jumbled with somebody else with the same name. And so I was just like, I needed something unique to me. And I would, by that point, I was living in Atlanta, moved away from home, and I just wanted something that always represented home. And so I was just like, you know, let me combine the sports team, our main two sports teams together. And I hadn't seen anybody that was going by that or, you know, it didn't exist online like that. And so it worked for me. And now that's all the SEO pops up right now.
0: There it is. Oh, as I said, Saturday, May 9th, that's this Saturday. You have a show coming up at Record Bar, and you have four artists on the show, and you're dubbing it The Coalition. And one of the acts in that project is Shay Lyric, who we love here at this station and at this show. Back in December, they released maybe this song that we're going to play, Back by Demand.
1: Yeah.
0: And I liked it instantly, and I wanted to play it, but I was stuck in like best of season, holiday show season.
1: Naturally.
0: But I sent it to Sarah Bradshaw, our music director, and she played it that night. Like, I didn't even get to tell Shay, hey, your song's going to be on tonight. But we love it here. And this song that is by Shay Lyric has you on as the feature. It's called Back by

0: I demand. Give us 30 seconds on Shay and having her on the show for this weekend.
1: Yeah, she's, man, one of the best doing it. Very consistent. She has her lane. I like what she did with a recent project, just diving into her roots and blues and kind of what she came from.
0: There's three generations mm-hmm. on one of those songs yes. on that record.
1: Yes, yes. And she's just dope, and I appreciate what she does, and she really likes to stick to the craft, and she's very passionate about it.
0: Yeah. So Shay Lyric, The Royal Chief, and then who else is on the lineup for that night?
1: No Limit TC.
0: And Scorpio Season.
1: Scorpio Season, a.k.a. Chris Island.
0: And we're going to hear music from all these folks. But first, music from Shay Lyric. The song is called Back by Demand, featuring our guest, The Royal Chief.

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0: Down. That was music from No Limit TC. The song was called Down, featuring, perhaps a familiar voice to you, Tech N9ne, who is the person who sang the Kansas City theme song for FIFA, our host city song, all 16 cities hosting the World Cup here in 37 days, presented their version of the take on this music, and the only one with lyrics of all 16 cities across three countries was Tech N9ne's. And until Mexico City realized how large they were, we were winning on the Spotify playlists by a lot. And they've caught up because I think like 8 million people live in Mexico City, something like that. So it's doing better now than Tech N9ne. But Tech N9ne is going to be part of the Kansas City World Cup experience, playing at FIFA Fan Fest on the Liberty Memorial, where from June 11th, through the end of the World Cup, there'll be several days of activation, 18 days, lots of bands, lots of TV, lots of watching of all the games, and all sorts of cool fan interaction experiences, including some sets from Tech N9ne. But we played that not because of Tech N9ne. We played that because this Saturday night, our guest today, the Royal Chief, is hosting and has curated the lineup, right?
1: Yes,
0: you,
1: sir.
0: Shay Lyric, No Limit TC, and Scorpio Season are all playing together at the Record Bar Saturday night for a show that should be a great time. You know, unbeknownst to this show happening and me hitting you up 48 hours ago to see if you want to come on the show, we've played music by No Limit TC. We've played Scorpio Season. The song Passport is a great song. It's got 22,000 spins over on Spotify. And we love your stuff. We love Shay's stuff. So it's awesome that this collective has formed and you're all playing together on Saturday, this Saturday the 9th over at Record Bar. And again, the 18th happening on the riverfront, and I would encourage you to check out the YouTube video, but it really is connecting the city back to its roots, back to the river,

0: Now you'll be able to ride the streetcar from UMKC down to the river. If you want to go to the river market and grab some groceries on the weekend, or you want to go see a show at the Midland, or you want to go check out Whole Foods or Crow's over near Whole Foods by UMKC, all you got to do is jump on the free streetcar and hang out and enjoy and enjoy a ride through the city. Miles. And maybe you'll see something you didn't see before.
1: Miles and miles of rail.
0: Yeah. And you're part of that video. You're part of the whole thing. And it sounds like you're friends with Streetcar Donna.
1: Yes.
0: Streetcar Donna is a great supporter of us here at 90.9 The Bridge. She comes on during Pledge. She goes to so many events. Mm-hmm. Constant fixture of the Kansas City community. And it's cool what she's created. And you're part of the picnic that's happening on Monday, May 18th. At 11 a.m., when the streetcar, for the first time officially, will open the doors and the public will come out of it in the riverfront. DJ Ness, the official DJ for the KC Current, will be DJing. There's a circus act that will be down there doing circus act things. I think there's some free food. I'm sure there'll be some sort of city official moments and lots of media. Of course. But it should be a fun way to grab some lunchtime foods around 11 a.m. on a Monday. And also see something cool. It's always fun to be at something for the first time, the inaugural event of something.
1: Yes, come kick it with us.
0: Yeah, and you're going to be playing down there with a full band.
1: Yes.
0: You want to drop cool some band names of who your players are?
1: Yeah, my boy Brandon Butler. Q going to be on the drums. I'll be rapping. I'll probably DJ a little bit. Asia Moore going to be out there, my choreographers. Going to be out there dancing. So it's going to be a good time.
0: If you haven't seen it yet, because it's not open yet, I'm down there a lot, but there's this unbelievable, the I don't know what it's called, the tier, the canopy of the landing where the streetcar stops is so cool.
1: Yes.
0: There's like seven really tall lights on top of it. And if you look up at it from underneath, it's actually like a pounded brushed metal. Mm-hmm. It's not paint. It's literal like... It looks like something out of The Matrix or Terminator 2.
1: Yes.
0: When you reform in the metal.
1: Yes.
0: The roof is like that. It's so cool. But it'd be a fun way. Do you know where you'll be set up that day?
1: I don't know yet. I think it's going to be by the stop.
0: Right by there?
1: Yeah, I'm pretty sure. At least that's what they had it in mind was by the stop.
0: Yeah.
1: Yeah, well, it's going to be a good time.
0: Let's hear some more music from you. We're going to hear from your EP from last year, which was one of my favorite EPs of the year, Fire. It was called. It came out on June 10th. We're going to hear Repeat. You want to give us anything about the song Repeat?
1: Yeah, man. Just popping my stuff.
0: Clean edits.
1: Talking my talk. Clean edits.
0: It's a great song. Again, the second I heard it, not clean, I'm like, hey, man, I want to play this. Send me something and we'll play it. Here we are playing it for you now. You can catch the Royal Chief this Saturday night at Record Bar, and then you can catch him on Monday, the 18th, as the streetcar opens for the very first time on the riverfront at 11 a.m. Here's music from the Royal Chief. The song is called Repeat.

0: time. And this is the final piece of this puzzle until the next puzzle is revealed.
1: Yeah.
0: But it's an exciting time, and thank you for coming in and hanging out with us.
1: Of course.
0: Tell us about Scorpio Season, because I don't know much at all.
1: Yeah.
0: I really like that new record, and we've played it a couple times now, but tell us about him.
1: Yeah, no, Scorp, a.k.a. Chris Hyland. He's a man, super creative dude, very melodically driven. He actually produces pretty much all of his own records. So he writes and produces those, man, and engineers them. He records, writes, and produces. Dude's a one-stop shop. But he's, like I said, he's very melodic. He's super talented guy, man. Super creative. He's very intentional with, like, even putting his shows together and things like that. He's looking for depth in those. So he's one of them guys y'all should definitely... I feel like this has kind of been his coming out moment, this late EP, especially with Passport. And he's definitely somebody to watch,
0: it's
1: pay
0: clean
1: attention
0: too.
1: To. Oh, yeah, it is.
0: No bad words.
1: Yeah, yeah.
0: You're hanging out with us because of these two shows. But, you know, our favorite people, we say all the time on the show, is people who do things to make Kansas City a cooler place. And you're doing that in so many ways. In addition to these avenues we've been talking about, you also have something called Film Club. And... you've partnered with B&B Theaters, which was downtown and unfortunately is no longer, but your partnership hasn't died. You're just going, you're suburb bound. And tell us a little bit about Film Club. Maybe some people, you know, aren't into hip hop and they're not into that side, but they love film and they want to connect with people that way and talk to people about film. Tell us about your Film Club.
1: Yeah, yeah. So it's called the Main Street Movie Club. So we started it at the B&B downtown on Main Street. And it's just a way for people to commune around movies. It's really a book club for movies. So we'll go in and do a happy hour, then go watch the movie, and then we'll do a sit-down discussion about it. And it's a good time. You know, it's just another art medium to bring people together around.
0: What's your next one?
1: The next movie we're doing is God Is. We just did The Devil Wears Prada 2 a couple days ago.
0: Is it good?
1: So we just did The Devil Wears Prada. it's a
0: I get
1: movie.
0: It. I get it.
1: If you saw the first one, you saw the second one.
0: Okay. The first one's fun.
1: Yeah, yeah. So it's one of those. If you saw the first one, you saw the second one. But it's a good way just to connect with people. You know, it's a very broad age range. You got people who are in their 20s up to people who are in their mid to late 50s. It's a big group. We got like over 300 members now.
0: Wow.
1: Yeah, we didn't had screenings where we've had to rent the whole theater. It's like 60 of us there, so it's
0: nice.
1: It's a good time. I enjoy it.
0: You have a series of Parlor, which is the shared restaurant space in the Crossroads, and that's called On Wax. You do it monthly there on First Fridays?
1: Yes. So we do there's a couple different versions of On Wax. That's the Decades edition that we do every First Friday at Parlor.
0: And then at the building Corrigan Station, on the rooftop there, Corrigan Station, that's the building where Corvino used to be until, sadly, New Year's Eve it closed up. The roof is called VYE, and you host a monthly there?
1: So, yeah, at VY. So, VY is on Main Street.
0: Yeah.
1: But, yeah.
0: Oh, it's not. It's I'm in the wrong
1: yeah,
0: building.
1: Yeah, yeah, yeah. A little bit down. But, yes, VY is on Main. It's VYE, and we do a R&B version of On Wax there on the rooftop.
0: Okay. What else are you doing?
1: And then we got the battle version.
0: Oh, quarterly.
1: We do that quarterly at Record Bar, yeah. So we bring eight of the best DJs from in town and out of town to battle it out head to head bracket style for prize money.
0: And you're DJing as well.
1: And I do DJ as well, yeah. So I DJ the Decades and the R&B version. I DJ on
0: all the things.
1: All the things, man.
0: And you rep the city as you're now teamed up with the Streetcar and Streetcar Donna. You're in the video. You're doing the launch on May 18th.
1: The Current. You know, I got the song with them.
0: Yeah, you did an entrepreneur thing with The Current.
1: Yeah.
0: We've played it so many times.
1: I appreciate it.
0: We played
1: it
0: last week.
1: That's
0: we
1: love.
0: Called it our own little pep rally because The Current could use a little pep right now.
1: For sure.
0: Played it, and it's even slotted to play at the end of the show, but I don't think we're going to have time. But yeah, you're all over the place.
1: I try to be omnipresent.
0: If somebody out there is listening and they like seeing what you're doing,

0: doing, what's a suggestion to you, from you, to give to people who want to do cool stuff in this town? I almost cussed.
1: After all the clean talk, we almost got him to give us one.
0: Never happened.

0: somebody else is going to work out for you. So yes, for me, all these, the different things, the movie club is about bringing people together around movies. On Wax is about bringing people together around music, but also platforming, you know, other DJs and other people in the space and giving them a place to, you know, play and people to get introduced to them. My music is the same way. I do things like the Coalition and whatnot to show Kansas City, like, how we can come together and here's these dope artists that y'all can get behind here. And so it's if you do it in service of others, the value always comes back.
1: May 9th, Record Bar with the Coalition. Yes. May 18th, The Streetcar and the Riverfront. And you're also part of Juneteenth over 18th and Vine.
0: Yes.
1: What date do you play there?
0: June 20th.
1: June 20th, the same day that Common
0: yes.
1: will be there. And then you're playing as part of a watch party out at Sporting Kansas City, because it's not just FIFA in Midtown hosting. Sporting is hosting, as they're also the host venue for Argentina.
0: Mm-hmm.
1: And when do you play out there? Or is that public yet?
0: Yeah, July 14th.
1: July 14th.
0: I'll be there July 14th. I think that's the semifinals.
1: It would be, yeah.
0: Yeah.
1: Right toward the end.
0: Yeah.
1: That'd be crazy games.
0: Yes.
1: All the things are there. And if people want to follow you?
0: At The Royal Chief on everything.
1: I'd messed up the last intro. I said that the song was going to be High Def and it was Repeat. Is that what I did?
0: Other way around.
1: What's the next song we're going to play, Bella?
2: Repeat.
1: We're going to play Repeat. Want to tell us anything about Repeat this time?
0: I feel like I used my good one for the last one. No, we are just popping our stuff on this one.
1: Okay, we'll jump into that. We're going to play Repeat by Royal Chief, who's hanging out with us. We'll have you back after this break just to wrap this up.

0: That was music from OK Cashy and Baby K. Both of those names are spelled very creatively. The song is called Blood on the Dance Floor. It's a brand new song that came out on May 1st from that collaboration. The music video of that is awesome. They've already actually put out another EP in the same window of time that I haven't even got to listen to. It came out on April 3rd, but I stumbled across that song and wanted to play it this week here on the 8160. We've been hanging out with the Royal Chief. He's got all sorts of stuff coming up this Saturday, May 9th at Record Bar, May 18th as part of the opening streetcar inaugural trip. Thank you for hanging out with us.
1: Appreciate y'all having me.
0: Did we get to cross all the bullet points and dot all the I's and T's and stuff?
1: I think so for the most part, yeah.
0: Yeah, and then we'll see you Saturday. We'll see you on Monday the 18th. We'll see you on June 20th at Juneteenth over 18th and Vine. And we'll see you on July 14th as part of the semifinals of the watch party out at Sporting KC. And then quarterly at Record Bar. First Fridays over at Parlor. And then up on the Vi. When's that one again?
1: It's in the middle of the month.
0: It moves. So many things. Give him a follow over on Instagram. What's your Insta?
1: At the Royal Chief.
0: Yeah, if that's hard to remember two of our professional sports teams in tournament.
1: Yes.
0: You'll probably get there. We're going to try and squeeze in some morning music. This next song is from Savannah Chestnut and Dallas Pryor. It is very different from the direction we've been in the previous songs on this show. A little bit of country music. It's called Same Beer, Different Day. Savannah Chestnut's been putting out great music, and we've played, I don't know, 6-7 songs from her over the years. I'm a fan of it. She has a show on this Friday night at Country Road Ice House, which I didn't even know hosted live music, which is in Power and Light. I believe they also serve Oklahoma Joe's Kansas City Barbecue, just off the live block. And then after that, we're going to hear music from our good friend Nathan Roosh and his project Bobcat Attack. Here's Savannah Chestnut and Dallas Pryor.

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0: That's brand new music from Bobcat Attack. The song is called They Are Still Here. That's from our friend Nathan Roosh. He has a show coming up on May 15th over at Mini Bar, along with Deep Glands, Metris, and Hoggle. I don't know how to spell any of those words, but Bobcat Attack's on that lineup, and we love him. That's Nathan Roosh of The Record Machine and my longtime partner in the festival Middle of the Map. We've been hanging out this whole show with our friend, the Royal Chief. Big show coming up this Saturday at Record Bar, and then May 18th as the Streetcar goes to the riverfront for the very first time, taking us home, as you so eloquently say in the YouTube video. Thanks for hanging out with us, and we do have one more song. We're going to end with some more Royal Chief. You did a collab with the Casey Current called Teal Town.
1: Yeah.
0: It was a part of entrepreneurship program.
1: Yeah, part of the Black Entrepreneurship Series.
0: We played this last week on our show as a bit of a pep rally to help out the Casey Current. Bella, when's the next Current game?
2: This weekend.
0: What day?
2: I'm out of town.
0: Put her Brian's on the spot. Bella's our producer for all of the Casey Current games and gets to put it all together and hold it down so you can tune in and listen to every home and away game right here on 90.9 The Bridge. But thank you for hanging out with us. We got
1: appreciate
0: like 5 seconds
1: left.
0: We're going to hear music from the Royal Chief. The song is called Teal Town. Catch him this Saturday over at Record Bar. Thanks, everybody.

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